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1: I'm a care of myself.
0: I am a rich man. I'm my own biggest fan and a high-end man.

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